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1: 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Thanks for letting iHeart Country House Party be part of it, all right? Got Low Cash checking in. 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
1: Ella Langley, it's her world. We're just living in it at this point, y'all. The most requested song of the night so far is Be Her. 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
1: Shout out to Luke Bryan, who ended up being pretty busy Friday night. He was in Buffalo, New York, where the NHL draft is. 90 minutes before showtime, he ran over and helped the Nashville Predators with their first-round pick. His latest now.

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Number one for new country, Bill

Bill 95.3. Jason Aldean there. It's called Don't Tell On Me. That is his latest. What's up? It's Wayne D. Tabin hard at work to bring some positivity your way. Story called In the Fields. Make you smile here in about 6 minutes on iHeart Country House Party.

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Number one for new country, Bill 95.3. We are counting down to September when we can get back to Vegas, baby. Thanks to Capital One, we're celebrating another year of our iHeartRadio Music Festival. The Capital One helping us book some amazing acts, including Lainey Wilson, Kenny Chesney, more.

Number one for new country, Bill 95.3. We love Zach Top. His latest is on right now as we're hanging with our girl Megan Maroney. More with her in just a couple of minutes. First, why don't you hear this one called South of Sanity.

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It's Bill 95.3, number one for new country. Kenny Chesney living his best life right now, man. He is in Vegas, just kicked off another round of his residency dates at Sphere. Got a new song. It's on now called Carry On. 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
1: I'm like one of the only people left at the radio station here that hasn't seen the new Toy Story movie. I understand Taylor Swift is in it. I should have seen it already, all right? My bad. Chase Matthew, we're playing some brand new country on a Saturday night. Song is called Holding It Down.

Number one for new country, Bill 95.3. Quit bagging on Bailey Zimmerman, man. If I was a young guy and I had a ton of money and I was famous, I'd make mistakes. 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Dan and Shay, love their new song. 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

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That's back Monday. 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Here's Zach John King now.

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1: 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Hardy got a little help from Tim McGraw, Eric Church, Morgan Wallen's song is MacArthur.

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6: Happy Sunday, everybody. Welcome to show number 1633 of After Midnight, the day of rest. I hope you get some today. I'm your host, Granger Smith, and I've got some good news I'm going to read for you, so keep it right here. I've also got some Nashville news with Ann Hudson. She's coming in with some stories about your favorite stars out there in Nashville. I got good country music to play. It's no longer Saturday night. It's officially Sunday morning, and that's because we're After Midnight. Hang tight.

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0: 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The After Midnight Instagram looks much different than it did just a few weeks ago, but it's more than just the look. 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
0: Well, thank you, Jesse. What you making for breakfast this morning, buddy? 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

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We know the night shift isn't easy. That's why we're bringing the music and the meaning. 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
6: Hey, thanks for starting your Sunday here with me on After Midnight, y'all. I'm Granger Smith, your host. I've got some things that went down on this day in history I want to talk about coming up, plus some Nashville news with Ann Hudson. Those are recent stories from your favorite stars out there in Nashville. Hang tight for all of this early on a Sunday, late on a Saturday. We are After Midnight.

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We're more than just a country radio show. 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And Granger Smith is the voice that keeps the night going strong. 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

0: 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Ann is about to join us with another round of Nashville news. 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
1: 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I'll explain coming up in your Nashville news next.

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It may still be Saturday night where you are. I thank you for being here. 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My number is 866-607-8383.

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6: Sunday early risers, welcome to After Midnight with me, Granger Smith, your host. I've got some good news I want to read for y'all, besides the fact that it's Sunday. Plus some Nashville news with Ann Hudson, stories about your favorite stars out there in Nashville. Hang tight for all of this coming up. We are After Midnight.

Number one for new country, Bill 95.3. Early Sunday, welcome to it. How about we get the day going with some good news? I just happen to have some I'll share with you in two songs.

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1: 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I appreciate you being up all night. 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Thanks, sir.
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0: 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Ann is about to join us with another round of Nashville news. 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
1: 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I'll explain coming up in your Nashville news next.

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2: 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Here's Manny Munoz.
3: I am Manny Munoz. Thank you for tuning in to iHeartRadio's Communities. 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Either way, I do hope you'll stick around for the next half hour. And if you have any comments, questions, or suggestions, please feel free to reach out on Instagram. My handle is at IOD Manny. That's at IOD MANNY. Now, let's get on with the show. More than 40 million people worldwide are living with HIV/AIDS. More than a million contracted the disease last year alone. And well over half a million have died, even though tens of millions have been treated for the illness. Anne Aslett has spent years on the front lines of the fight. She is Global Chief Executive

0: Bill, 95.3. Shane Brown had a freak accident at this golf course last week. Apparently, a golf ball hit him, knocked him out, by the way. He had a concussion from it, and he'd get 23 stitches, so he ended up missing Tight End University. He was supposed to perform there. Here's Shane Brown now.
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1: 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Two of my favorites right now, Ella Langley and Morgan Wallen. I Can't Love You Anymore. It's on right now, as hopefully you're enjoying your Sunday.

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0: How much is it cost Americans to be a wedding guest? Over $1,000 per person. And this is what's going on. People are going to debt going to their friends' weddings right now, which is crazy. Like, you should go into debt going to, like, overseas or international or something. I don't know. Not that I've ever done that before. John Morgan and Jason Aldean is coming up next.
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1: Hey, it's Mike Klein hanging out with you. Jason Aldean and Kelly Clarkson doing a collaboration together. Do You Want to Stay? And by the way, Kelly Clarkson did leave her talk show. It is officially over, which is great for her. And she wants to focus on doing concerts and being more of a family person again.

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1: I knew it. I knew you. Taylor Swift is on right now. I'm Mike Klein hanging out with you. So Taylor Swift, it looks like she is going to get married in New York City. There was a permit asked for July 2nd through the 4th at Madison Square Garden. I can't believe she's going to do it there. They're going to close off the streets and everything, kind of like they did for the Knicks game for when the president was at the game. I think it's going to be kind of like that kind of ordeal. So this is going to be interesting if she has it there. Ellen Langley and Carrie Underwood coming up next.
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1: Kane Brown had a freak golfing accident last week where apparently he got hit by a ball, knocked him unconscious. He had a concussion from this, and he had to get 23 stitches, but he's doing much better now. Here's a woman.

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0: Bill 95.3, number one for new country. Bailey Zimmerman literally was almost arrested. Well, there was a warrant out for his arrest because he trashed a hotel room in New Mexico. He took full responsibility and he paid the $16,000 worth of damages. I don't know what he did in that hotel room. Anyways, they dropped the charges on him. Here's Kane Brown now, Miles on It.
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1: Scotty McCreery and Hootie the Blowfish, which, man, they were so great on the American Music Awards. Seeing them perform again, Darius Rucker and the crew. Here's Low Cash, Wrong Hearts now.

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Bill 95.3, number one for new country. Well, that song from Josh Ross is going to be number one on Monday. I'm calling it right now. It's Johnny Wild on the weekend. Thank you so much for hanging out.

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We are headed into the final week of the 250K USA giveaway. It's my favorite contest we've done. $2,500, four chances every day. We start those keywords again tomorrow morning, 8 a.m. Be here.

0: 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What's up? It's Johnny Wild on the weekend. Hey, you're going to start hearing a lot of this, girl.
1: Hey, guys. It's I Heart Country, On the Verge artist Stella Lefty. Is a dream come true to have my song on the radio? It's still crazy to say. Here's my song, Boston. On a

0: Hey guys, it's I Heart Country on The Verge artist Stella Lefty. And that was my song, Boston.
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Well, I don't know if there was some Florida Georgia Line vibes going on with these two, but they are finally back with new country. Dan and Shay, you're Say So.

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Hey, it's Bobby Bones. 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

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I'm Bill 95. And if you're listening on the iHeartRadio app, tap the red talkback mic. Let us know who you are and where you're listening, and we'll shout you out on Bill 95.

Number one for New Country, Bill 95.3. Well, it was just a few weeks ago that all our prayers were answered and all will be right with the country universe. Brian and Tyler have made amends and they're getting back together, and we'll have another great one like this coming out soon.

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Sunday rolling on. I'm Dusty. Thank you for listening. How about Ella Langley crashing Ticketmaster last week? So she extended her Dandelion tour. Tickets went on sale. Yeah, Ticketmaster crashed. That's how you know you're, like, there. You know what I mean? Ella and Morgan, now I can't love you anymore.

Bill 95.3, and its official Miranda Lambert has announced the new album, Crisco. 12 tracks on it. Shared another song, too. And by the way, all of it on there, like everything I've heard, so good. So good. Here's the house that built me. I know.

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Hey, it's Bobby Bones. 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

0: guys, it's I Heart Country on The Verge artist Stella Lefty. And that was my song, Boston.
1: 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Second, hey, tap that talkback mic. Got something you want to hear? Something you want to say? Got a shout out for somebody? Let me know. Try to get it back on the air for you, too. Luke Combs right now.

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You know, people still ripping on Luke Bryan for his song Fish Hunt Golf Drink. Apparently, he had sent Riley a text with that, be like, hey, you want to go fish hunt golf drink? And that's kind of how the song got started. So it's Riley's fault. Got it.

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Hey, it's Bobby Bones. 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
1: Getting ready to walk into 4th of July week.
0: You ready for it? 4th of July on Saturday. Hopefully you got some big plans. Watch some fireworks. Or maybe your plans are to do nothing. I'm telling you, office is going to be quiet towards the end of the week. A lot of people traveling. They say Thursday will be the big day for travel. Heads up on that. But also, they say an estimated 72 million will be traveling for the holiday, which is crazy compared to Memorial Day, which was like 46 million. So if you are going to be traveling for the 4th of July weekend, just be patient. Lots of people doing the same. Jason Aldean coming up, Kane Brown too.
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Field, 95.3, number one for New Country. And Kane Brown on the mend. Got hit in the head with a golf ball last week. That can kill you. A couple of stitches and a concussion later. Oof. This woman.

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Guaranteed Human. 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

Hey, what's up? I'm Dusty on Bill 95, and thank you so much for this request sent in on the Talkback mic. Hey, whenever you lock in Bill 95 as the number one preset on your iHeartRadio app, you can do the same. Hit that red Talkback mic. Let me know what you want to hear on Bill 95.

Your home for the Bobby Bones Show, Bill 95.3. And you know, we've heard it many times. You got to get up and get moving. Now, apparently, if you don't sit a lot, that's now bad for you, according to new research. Yeah.

0: Number one for new country, Bill 95.3. And sometimes I feel like I just can't win, you know? So many studies are like, oh, you got to get up and move. You got to get X amount of steps and you got to get this. Hey, standing desks are a great thing. All this stuff as I'm standing here at the console. Researchers now say sitting too little throughout the day could be as damaging as sitting too much. Apparently, we are supposed to find the happy medium in here somewhere. They say sitting or not sitting a lot can actually be put you in the higher risk of death, even heart problems. Yeah. So apparently, you need to sit average. But I need to know, what is this average number? They put out this study, but they're like, oh, just don't sit too much, but don't sit too little. Just sit the right amount. I need numbers. Yes, I guess maybe sit for 5 minutes, stand for 2 minutes. I don't know. I just need to know. I'm worried way too much about this.
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And last week, Cody Johnson dropping his brand new album on Friday. It's awesome, by the way. Go check it out. Actually, last week, a lot of people announced albums. Cover some of those next. Here's Till You Can't.

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Yesterday, the big Alan Jackson farewell concert went down in Nashville. I had a lot of friends there. They were sharing videos. No, I wasn't jealous at all. No, I wasn't just sitting there watching everything. Can't wait for that to air on TV. It's going to be awesome.

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A lot of friends of mine were in Nashville yesterday. Alan Jackson's farewell concert looked awesome. Can't wait for the TV special. I'll keep you updated on it. 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

That's Carrie Underwood, Before He Cheats, a throwback from 2006. 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